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0: What? What's the matter with you?
1: That ain't on him.
0: Yeah, it is.
1: And then I'll be fighting.
0: Yeah, fine. What's the matter with you? What's the matter with you?
1: Leon, you're easy.
0: Let me find it, Bill.

0: That's all right. That's all right. And anyway, you want to do.
1: I'd like to know just how you derived that style, how you came about with that rhythm and blues style. That's all it is. That's all you can say.
2: Well, sir, to be honest with you, we just stumbled upon it. I mean,
1: you stumbled upon it. Well, you're mighty lucky, you know.
2: Thank you.
1: They've been looking for something new in the folk music field for a long time, and I think you've got it.
2: We hope so.

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I got a black cat bone. 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
1: Come on, son, get back on that stage. 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Johnny Cash and June Carter, Waylon Jennings and Roger Miller, Harlan Howard. 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Janis Joplin, Jimi Hendrix, and George.

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1: Brought an old girlfriend along tonight. Goes by the name of Rosie.

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Now, the Wildwood Flower is an old country classic. It's gained a whole new popularity. The song isn't any more popular, but the flower is doing real good. Wildwood Flower grew wild on the farm, and we never knowed what it was called. Some said it's a flower, and some said it's a weed. I didn't give it much thought. 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Things got fuzzy and things got blurry, and then everything was gone. Didn't know what happened, but I knew it beat the hell out of sniffing burlap. I come to, and my brother was there, and he said, "What's wrong with your eyes?" I said, "I don't know. I was chewing on a weed." He said, "Well, let me give it a try." 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I had to fly out and get him down. He's about half crazy. The very next day, we picked a bunch of them weeds and we put them in the sun to dry. Then we mashed them up and we cleaned them off, put them in the corn cob pie. Smoking them wildwood flowers got to be a habit. 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
1: A song was written by the man in black. We've done enough, I feel like we've done enough manly songs today. We'd like to dedicate one for the ladies. Gentlemen, you don't mind, do you? Hey, you got 9 more of those fingers? Take all 10 of them and stick them up your ass. That might feel kind of good. Ring of Fire!

0: you very much. 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
1: Because I respect you, because you were the motherfucker that was in the hood when, hey. I don't know when you were in the hood. Oh shit, Josh, yes. Your mom's here. That's fucked up, man. Yes. Josh is going to be there in a second.
2: You know what's today?
1: Josh, you are busted, man. Miss Riddick!
3: Hey, if your friend wants to get on the record, tell him to say something.
4: You want
3: to,
4: what?
3: You want to get on the record? Tell him to say some shit. Oh, shit. Oh, there he goes.
1: Here, bro. Let's go. Get your phone.
3: Come on.
2: Yeah.
3: Uh-oh. Down for the count.
1: Let's go. All right, jackass. Get your ass up here.
5: That's how you spent your whole senior year.
1: Jackass!
3: I don't think he wants to get up.
1: We got more whiskey to drink. Come on,
6: get up, Carl.
5: Spinning this?
7: No, man. It's okay, man.
1: Yeah, I got. Yeah, fucking this son of a bitch. He does this shit all the time, man.
7: Come on.
1: God damn it. 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He's just looking for attention.
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